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0: sa Naga City, sa sanggatos na mga empleyado kan City Hall. 11 ang positive. 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
0: 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Page number 407, etc. Incident. Stockpile Howling White Clay. On or before 5:30 p.m. of July 4, 2026, Ana Marie Alipante, E. De Jesus, 43 years old. 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De Jesus sa pagkadaraga. 43 years old, widow, owner of APCC Mining with a residence address at Barangay San Roque, Camaligan, Camarines Sur, and Barangay La Purisima, Siruma, Camarines Sur, together with Diana Cecilia Trevino, a 44 years old single legal counsel and a resident of Barangay San Ramon, Siruma, Camarines Sur, and Melvin Rivera Ipaparoso, 44 years old, a married mining caretaker and a resident of Barangay La Purisima, Siruma, Camsur, personally appeared to this station and requested to put into record that on or about 6 a.m. of July 3, 2026, at APCC mining site, Barangay La Purisima, Siruma, Camsur, one backhoe loaded on a truck, four dump trucks and one white Toyota Hilux with the plate number and more or less 10 motorcycles entered the mining site of Ana Marie de Jesus and hold stockpiled white clay which were loaded on the said dump trucks. On or about 6 a.m. of July 4, 2026, one backhoe loaded on a truck and six dump trucks returned to said mining site and again hauled stockpiled white clay and loaded the same on the said dump trucks. That on the said two incident, they entered the said site by removing the wooden and barbed wire gate and the no trespassing sign posted thereon, thereby damaging it. On July 4, 2026, they also removed the L300 van owned by the reporting person parked in front of the entrance wooden barrier gate by lifting and pushing the same to the other side of the road with the aid of approximately 10 of their men. Further, on about 11 a.m. of the same date, attorney Diana Cecilia Trevino, assisted by PNP personnel of this station, proceeded to the place of incident and talked with the person holding the stockpiled white clay, one of whom identified himself as a certain Pribaldo and stated that he and his companion are from Sagip Kalikasan Task Force but did not show any ID or any legal documents authorizing their operation upon request and instead instructed her to talk with the office of the MGB DNR. Attorney Trevino stated that they should stop their operation due to their failure to present any valid and updated document at the mining site authorizing the same. It was noted that all six dump trucks were already fully loaded with white clay. Further, said hauling activity ended at about 11:30 a.m. and proceeded heading towards Tinambak, Camarines Sur. Given this day 4th of July, yun na po, etc. So, tapos, sigo pa po, the another certification, this certification to whom it may concern, this is to certify that the hard under is a true copy from the original entry of police blotter of the station tweet. On and about 8:40 a.m. July 3, Riddick Bumbase Ebinagwa, 32 years old, single, science research specialist 2 of Mine and Geosciences Bureau, DNR, with cell phone number blank, and a resident of Barangay Salugon, San Jose, personally appeared to the station and requested for police assistance on the continuation of the confiscation and hauling process of white clay stockpile at Barangay San Vicente, Tinambak, Camarines Sur, Siruma, Tinambak boundary. Further, reporting person presented permit to transport, notice of award, and other documents relative to white clay mining. Apirmado po ni Police Captain Abraham Cortez Jr.

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0: many combinations for the lead to Lysa by 2026, 3 and through is 20 and 19. 28 at 19. Magpipirma po ating panel of judges plus ating official roles of.
1: July 7, 2026, 3 p.m. draw with draw number 6286. Our winning numbers are 20 and 19.
2: Transmitting from the Pilgrim City of Naga. 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
0: 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Ito ang RG Afternoon Rush. 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
1: The angel of the Lord declared to Mary,
2: and she conceived of the Holy Spirit.
1: Hail Mary, full of grace, the Lord is with thee. Blessed art thou among women, and blessed is the fruit of thy womb, Jesus.
2: Holy Mary, Mother of God, pray for us sinners, now and at the hour of our death. Amen.
1: Behold, the handmaid of the Lord.
2: Be it done unto me according to thy word.
1: Hail Mary, full of grace, the Lord is with thee. Blessed art thou among women, and blessed is the fruit of thy womb, Jesus.
2: Holy Mary, Mother of God, pray for us sinners, now and at the hour of our death. Amen.
1: And the Word was made flesh,
2: and dwelt among us.
1: Hail Mary, full of grace, the Lord is with thee. Blessed art thou among women, and blessed is the fruit of thy womb, Jesus.
2: Holy Mary, Mother of God, pray for us sinners, now and at the hour of our death. Amen.
1: Pray for us, O Holy Mother of God,
2: that we may be made worthy of the promises of Christ.
1: Let us pray. Pour forth, we beseech thee, O Lord, thy grace into our hearts, that we, to whom the incarnation of Christ, thy Son, was made known by the message of an angel, may by his passion and cross be brought to the glory of his resurrection, through Christ our Lord.
2: Amen.
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0: Our official winning combination for the Lindo Line 7, 2026, 7 Petro, is 27 and 14 by Teixeira at 14. Mag-figure na ang ating final of judges para sa ating official draw result.
1: July 7, 2026, 7 p.m. draw with draw number 6287. Our winning numbers are 27 and 14. 27, 14. Good evening.
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